see the storm is broken in the middle of the night. Nothing left here for me. It's washed away. The rain pushes the buildings aside. The sky turns black. The sky. Wash it far. Push it out to sea. There's nothing left here for me. I watch it lift up to the sky. I watch it crush me.

Speak to me, baby, in the middle of the night. 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I can see the wind coming down like black night. So speak to me like the wind's outside. Broken up, pushing us. Hear the rain fall. See the wind come to my eyes. See the storm broken. Now nothing. Speak to me, baby, in the middle of the night. Speak to me. 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It's deeper than love. I know the way you feel, like the rain's outside.

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You know I'm impatient, so why could you leave me waiting outside the station when it was like minus 4 degrees and I

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But she couldn't take the music. 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Always was. 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

0: See, I don't want to waste no categories. 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Because if I could get me a job, I could make me some money, I could call me a lady. I'd be doing a whole bunch better. So I put them all in the same category. But I wrote other pieces of blues information. Because what had happened was that I had found out later on, unfortunately, in my education about people like Langston Hughes, about people like Sterling Brown, about people like County Cullen, Gene Toomer, and Claude McKay. And these people had taken the blues as a poetry form back in the 20s and the teens during the Harlem Renaissance, and they had fine-tuned the blues. They had sanded it down so that it became a remarkable sort of an art form. But what happened is that in many instances, we didn't learn about that. We learned about the kind of poetry that nobody could understand. Like on 17th Street, 9th Avenue, when I was a teenager, man, we didn't want to hear nothing about poetry. Somebody say something about poetry, we say, oh yeah, where's he at? Name all on him. Because we was into shooting the jumper, and that was damn near all. So in the 9th grade, like a teacher sneaked up on us and put these pieces of paper on the table, told everybody to read them, and then tell them what we thought about it. I looked at the poem, the poem said, putting outside the wall, I see a shadow of an image of me. I said, well, goddamn, let me read this again. Putting outside the wall. In the back of the room, somebody said, hey, this must be Dee Dee. You know, like, this must be Dee Dee. It's like a drape that we throw over everything, you know, like what we must be, this must be deep means that, like, I recognize all of these words individually. But damn if I can get anything out of the order in which they currently appear. This must be deep. I mean, because you figure must be deep is in this book. You say, well, why the hell would they put it in this book if it didn't mean nothing? Because ordinarily, you read that, don't mean nothing to you. Say, hey, this must be nonsense. But you don't want to say that with the teacher standing right next to you. Why you give me this, you know? So you say, hey, this must be deep. And what happens is that when a lot of folks get ready to write poetry, that's what they decide they're going to be, deep. They decide they're going to be poetic. So they come up to me, people come up to me sometimes and say, hey, read my poem. I read it. Man, putting it outside the wall, I see. And the only thing I can say to them is, hey, this must be deep. Because like being influenced by the kind of poetry that we were all introduced to, people feel as though like the way to be poetic is to make sure that there's certain little parts of it can't nobody understand. Why would you need a poet to make things more complex? Two winos to make things more complex. One of them say to the other one, well, is it best to be that? And the other one look at him right serious and say, yeah. And they communicated. You see, if communication is what it's all about, as far as most people sitting around watching, it could have been two poets talking to one another. They didn't have a clue. So the idea became not only to use ideas that were familiar to people in the community, but to use the language that everybody could understand.
1: Of course, this poetry was always put down as street poetry because, of course, that's where the people were. People were on the street, and these were the people that you wanted to communicate with. Did an idea one time about how often it is that folks brother and sister one another, and how rare it is that something actually comes out of that that people can grasp onto. Did a poem about the fact that oftentimes the people who are doing the most talking and the kind of conversations that you run into around this neighborhood should be the ones doing the most listening. The poem we did was called Billy Green is Dead.

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Leave behind those feelings. Let it go. It hangs in every fold.

0: No one would have believed that human affairs were being watched from the timeless worlds of space.
1: Κανάλι 1, 90,4, Πειραιάς.

0: human affairs were being watched from the timeless worlds of space.
1: Κανάλι 1, 90,4, Πειραιάς.

tripping, my soul's tripping, my soul's tripping, my soul's tripping.